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2: Good evening, I'm Shannon Dewick with your 7 o'clock news update. The Peace Trek is taking a new path this year. After 4 years as a cycling event, the 2026 Mennonite Heritage Village fundraiser for the Eden Foundation is now a 5-kilometer community walk. It happens this Saturday, starting and finishing at Mennonite Heritage Village. Judson Rempel from the museum talks about the change.
3: It's all just in one location, and then it also makes it a lot more public when we're walking through Steinbeck rather than cycling kind of on the highways between the Red River and Steinbeck.
2: Funds raised support Eden Foundation's mental health programs, including counseling services. A Steinbeck City Council candidate has taken to heart the words of an outgoing counselor. 30-year-old Nick Gertzen has entered the race in Steinbeck.
4: Jake Siemens said something in his Steinbeck Online article where he's stepping down. He wants the younger generation to kind of step up, and people need to get out of the way for them. So I think not many people in my generation want to really run for city politics. So I think I want to step up to the plate and be a voice for the people, the young families and the young people of Steinbeck.
2: Gertzen, who volunteers with Strong

0: Cowen Steinbeck says he is campaigning on four priorities. They include smart growth and infrastructure, healthcare recruitment, homelessness, and connecting the community. Southeast Cancer Support Services is the recipient of this week's Durocan Taste of Summer Charity Barbecue. The organization's transportation program has seen demand grow by more than 600% from its first year. Executive Director Cindy Rempel-Patrick says the program helps remove a major barrier for cancer patients.
1: So if you don't have family or friends or someone that can drive you, we provide a program that we can have someone come pick you up and bring you to your treatment and bring you back. It alleviates that whole component of stress of how will I get to my treatments.
0: Funds raised Wednesday in downtown Steinbeck will support the transportation program. And Canadians receiving federal benefits have several payment dates to keep in mind this month. With more, here's reporter Afton Berg.
2: The Canada Child Benefit and Canada Disability Benefit are both scheduled for August 20th. CPP, Old Age Security, and related senior benefits will be issued August 27th, followed by Veterans Disability Pensions on August 28th. There's no groceries and essentials benefit payment this month, with the next one coming October 5th. Manitoba EIA recipients will also receive their September benefits in late August, with direct deposits scheduled for August 27th. I'm Afton Berg.
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0: Tonight, a partly cloudy sky dropping to a low of 12 degrees. Tomorrow, partly cloudy, a 30% chance of rain late in the day and a high of 22. And Thursday, back to sunshine, high 24. Plan your week with a full 7-day forecast on Low and Body Shop Local Weather on the Steinbeck Online app. I'm Shannon Dewitt.
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5: I'm Shannon Dewick. Tonight, partly cloudy and dropping to a low of 12 degrees. Tomorrow, partly cloudy with a chance of rain late in the day and a high of 22. And for Thursday, sunshine and 24 degrees. Get all your weather details on Low & Body Shop Local Weather on the Steinbeck Online app.
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6: Hello, hello, everybody. I'm Carmel Clamore, your summer events host for Dairy Queen Celebrate Summer. So once again, I am here at St. Anne for the St. Anne Lions Club annual car show. I'm speaking here with Lion Chris. So could you tell me what is going on here today?
7: Well, right now we're having our annual car show. We've got about 150 cars here today, which is awesome. This is our seventh year doing this. We've been growing every year. There was one year we couldn't hold it because of COVID, but after that, no, we're just back at it and doing it again.
6: That's awesome. And can you tell me, why do you host this car show?
7: We host it. A lot of people think we do it to raise funds. That's not the reason for doing it. We host it to give the people in the community some place to go, some place to, you know, something to do in the summer on a nice, you know, Tuesday evening. Also to give the owners of the cars in the area some place to come and show off their pride and joy.
6: That's amazing. And how do you feel seeing everyone in the community out here today?
7: You know what? It is so awesome to see. What's really great is to see all the little ones running around and going, ooh, ooh, look at this, look at this. It's just so cool.
6: That's amazing. Yeah. And can you give me a little bit history of what is the Lions Club?
7: Well, the Lions Club is, we're part of the world's largest service organization. There's over 45,000 Lions Clubs around the world. We're here in Manitoba. This club has been around since 2014. We were sponsored actually by the Steinbeck and Area Lions Club prior to them folding. The main reason for our being here, though, is to help people in the community who need our help. We've provided mobility equipment like walkers and wheelchairs and scooters and things like that. We've also helped people with hearing problems, going for hearing aids and such that aren't covered by government. We help people with vision. That's really the main Lions focus, is vision. So.
6: That's awesome. Great thing you guys are doing and great event you threw here today. So we're here until 8 p.m. today.
7: Exactly.
6: So come on out. See these amazing cars. And don't forget to check out the Celebrate Summer landing page on Steinbeck Online to see what events are happening all week long, as well as to win some weekly prizes.
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0: 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Country 107 is your source for local information. Here's a quick look at what's coming up in your local news with Kiansky Well Drilling. 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
5: A Steinbach City Council candidate says he wants to be a voice for the younger generations. And Steinbach RCMP are investigating two e-bike thefts that happened hours apart on Saturday. More on these stories in the news at 8.
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2: We're gonna stomp our boots to the neighbors, call the cops. Gonna put that boom back into the old boom box. Turn the die way up to 10, then we'll turn it up again.

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2: Good evening, I'm Shannon Dewey. A Steinbach City Council candidate says he wants to be a voice for the younger generations. 30-year-old Nick Gertzen has entered the race for City Council. Gertzen says he is campaigning on four priorities, including smart growth and infrastructure, healthcare recruitment, homelessness, and connecting the community. A volunteer for a strong town Steinbach, Gertzen says this has allowed him to better see how a city operates and how the decisions that city council make impact their residents. Steinbach RCMP are investigating two e-bike thefts that happened hours apart on Saturday. The first was reported just before 1 p.m. at a business along Highway 52 West, while the second was reported around 4:30 p.m. at an apartment building along Elmdale Street. Police say both bikes had their locks cut. Anyone with information is asked to contact Steinbach RCMP or Crime Stoppers. The annual Peace Trek is a community walk this year and taking place in Steinbach on Saturday. The event hosted by Mennonite Heritage Village has changed from a cyclothon to a 5-kilometer walk, and organizers hope the new format will make it easier for families and people of all ages to take part. Judson Rempel with the museum talks about the purpose of the walk.
3: Peace is something that we truly believe in, and you know, it's whether it's peace in terms of, you know, working with others and trying to, you know, create community doing it that way, or if it's

0: 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That's why we're bringing back Meals on the Farm, presented by Steinbach Credit Union.
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2: I'm Shannon Duwig. Tonight, a partly cloudy sky and a low of 12 degrees. Tomorrow, partly cloudy, a chance of rain late in the day and a high of 22. And for Thursday, back to sunshine, high 24. Check the local weather radar map anytime on the Low and Body Shop weather page on Steinbach Online.
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5: I'm Shannon Duick. Tonight, partly cloudy and dropping to a low of 12 degrees. Tomorrow, partly cloudy with a chance of rain.

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1: A Steinbach City Council candidate says he wants to be a voice for the younger generations. And the 2026 Peace Trek is switching from bikes to walking shoes this year. 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
1: Tonight, a partly cloudy sky, dropping to a low of 12 degrees. Tomorrow, partly cloudy, a 30% chance of rain late in the day and a high of 22. And Thursday, back to sunshine, high 24. Plan your week with a full 7-day forecast on Low and Body Shop Local Weather on the Steinbach Online app. I'm Shannon Dewey.
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2: I'm Shannon Duick. After an overnight low of 12 degrees, expect a partly cloudy sky for tomorrow. There's a chance of rain late in the day and a high of 22. For Thursday, sunny and 24, and Friday, cloudy with a daytime high of 23 and then rain overnight. Check the local weather radar map anytime on the Low and Body Shop weather page on Steinbach Online.
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2: I'm Shannon Duick. After an overnight low of 12 degrees, expect a partly cloudy sky for tomorrow. There's a chance of rain late in the day and a high of 22. For Thursday, sunny and 24, and Friday, cloudy with a daytime high of 23 and then rain overnight. Check the local weather radar map anytime on the Low and Body Shop weather page on Steinbach Online.
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1: I'm Shannon Duick. After an overnight low of 12 degrees, expect a partly cloudy sky for tomorrow. There's a chance of rain late in the day and a high of 22. For Thursday, sunny and 24, and Friday, cloudy with a daytime high of 23 and then rain overnight. Check the local weather radar map anytime on the Low and Body Shop weather page on Steinbach Online.
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5: I'm Shannon Dewick. After an overnight low of 12 degrees, expect a partly cloudy sky for tomorrow. There's a chance of rain late in the day and a high of 22. For Thursday, sunny and 24, and Friday, cloudy with a daytime high of 23 and then rain overnight. Check the local weather radar map anytime on the Low and Body Shop weather page on Steinbeck Online.
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3: I'm Shannon Dewey. After an overnight low of 12 degrees, expect a partly cloudy sky for tomorrow. There's a chance of rain late in the day and a high of 22. For Thursday, sunny and 24, and Friday, cloudy with a daytime high of 23 and then rain overnight. Check the local weather radar map anytime on the Low and Body Shop weather page on Steinbach Online.
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2: I'm Shannon Dewick. After an overnight low of 12 degrees, expect a partly cloudy sky today. A chance of rain later this afternoon, high 22. And tonight, a chance of rain and a low of 11. For tomorrow, sunny and 24 degrees. And Friday, to end your work week, cloudy with a daytime high of 23 and then rain overnight. Get all your weather details on Low & Body Shop Local Weather on the Steinbach Online app.
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3: I'm Shannon Duick. After an overnight low of 12 degrees, expect a partly cloudy sky today. A chance of rain later this afternoon, high 22. And tonight, a chance of rain and a low of 11. For tomorrow, sunny and 24 degrees. And Friday, to end your work week, cloudy with a daytime high of 23 and then rain overnight. Get all your weather details on Low & Body Shop Local Weather on the Steinbach Online app.
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2: I'm Shannon Duick. After an overnight low of 12 degrees, expect a partly cloudy sky today. A chance of rain later this afternoon, high 22. And tonight, a chance of rain and a low of 11. For tomorrow, sunny and 24 degrees. And Friday, to end your work week, cloudy with a daytime high of 23 and then rain overnight. Get all your weather details on Low & Body Shop Local Weather on the Steinbeck Online app.
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2: I'm Shannon Dewick. After an overnight low of 12 degrees, expect a partly cloudy sky today. A chance of rain later this afternoon, high 22. And tonight, a chance of rain and a low of 11. For tomorrow, sunny and 24 degrees. And Friday, to end your work week, cloudy with a daytime high of 23 and then rain overnight. Get all your weather details on Low & Body Shop Local Weather on the Steinbach Online app.
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2: I'm Shannon Duick. After an overnight low of 12 degrees, expect a partly cloudy sky today. A chance of rain later this afternoon, high 22. And tonight, a chance of rain and a low of 11. For tomorrow, sunny and 24 degrees. And Friday, to end your work week, cloudy with a daytime high of 23 and then rain overnight. Get all your weather details on Low & Body Shop Local Weather on the Steinbach Online app.
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0: We've got opinions. 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
1: I'm Shannon Duick. After an overnight low of 12 degrees, expect a partly cloudy sky today. A chance of rain later this afternoon, high 22. And tonight, a chance of rain and a low of 11. For tomorrow, sunny and 24 degrees. And Friday, to end your work week, cloudy with a daytime high of 23 and then rain overnight. Get all your weather details on Low & Body Shop Local Weather on the Steinbach Online app.
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3: I'm Shannon Dewick. Today, partly cloudy with a chance of rain late this afternoon, high 22 degrees. Tonight, a chance of rain and a low of 11. Tomorrow, sunshine, high 24. And Friday, to end your work week, cloudy with a daytime high of 23 and then rain overnight. Check the local weather radar map anytime on the Lowen Body Shop weather page on Steinbach Online.
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0: 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We're heading across the Southeast with Dairy Queen Celebrate Summer. 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
2: I'm Shannon Duick. Today, partly cloudy with a chance of rain late this afternoon, high 22 degrees. Tonight, a chance of rain and a low of 11. Tomorrow, sunshine, high 24. And Friday, to end your work week, cloudy with a daytime high of 23 and then rain overnight. Check the local weather radar map anytime on the Low & Body Shop weather page on Steinbach Online.
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She thinks she's grown. We're all first car, first date, WLD on a license plate. Now ain't life crazy? Yeah.

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4: I'm Shannon Dewick. Today, partly cloudy with a chance of rain late this afternoon, high 22 degrees. Tonight, a chance of rain and a low of 11. Tomorrow, sunshine, high 24. And Friday, to end your work week, cloudy with a daytime high of 23 and then rain overnight. Check the local weather radar map anytime on the Low & Body Shop weather page on Steinbach Online.
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1: I'm Shannon Duick. Today, partly cloudy with a chance of rain late this afternoon, high 22 degrees. Tonight, a chance of rain and a low of 11. Tomorrow, sunshine, high 24. And Friday, to end your work week, cloudy with a daytime high of 23 and then rain overnight. Check the local weather radar map anytime on the Low and Body Shop weather page on Steinbach Online.
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2: I'm Shannon Duick. Today, partly cloudy with a chance of rain late this afternoon, high 22 degrees. Tonight, a chance of rain and a low of 11. Tomorrow, sunshine, high 24. And Friday, to end your work week, cloudy with a daytime high of 23 and then rain overnight. Check the local weather radar map anytime on the Low & Body Shop weather page on Steinbeck Online.

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3: I'm Shannon Duick. Today, partly cloudy with a chance of rain late this afternoon, high 22 degrees. Tonight, a chance of rain and a low of 11. Tomorrow, sunshine, high 24. And Friday, to end your work week, cloudy with a daytime high of 23 and then rain overnight. Check the local weather radar map anytime on the Low & Body Shop weather page on Steinbach Online. 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
1: Good morning, I'm Addie Lowen. Today we're expecting a mix of sun and cloud, slight chance of showers, high of 23 degrees, and a very comfortable rest of the work week. Those weather details are coming up in just moments. And the city of Steinbach is continuing its mosquito larvicide program throughout the end of August. Head of Parks and Rec, Russ Dick, says rather than spraying

0: Lainey Wilson, John Mayer on the Country 107 Morning Show. Happy Wednesday. I'm Carly Coop. It's a beautiful day again today. On our way to a high 23, humidex of 27, I believe. Chance of rain early this morning and then again later on late this afternoon. So that's okay. Need a little bit of rain. That would be a good thing. If you are having eggs for breakfast, are you having them the most healthiest way? Yeah, science has determined the healthiest way to eat eggs. It's kind of an easy fallback, right? Make eggs if you're hungry and you don't know what else to make. They are packed with protein, but not all eggs are created equal. Poached eggs are the healthiest way to eat eggs. 72 calories, 6 grams of protein. There you go. Boiled eggs came in second. Scrambled eggs, the way most of us like to eat our eggs, were not the top of the list at all because they're loaded with milk and butter and then all of the things you put in them, like cheese and bacon and tomatoes, all the stuff. A little bit higher in calories. But you know what? I think we're eating eggs. That's good enough. Where you got all the extra stuff on it, like ketchup and salsa. Taste matters. Taste matters. Eggs healthy. Eat whatever kind of eggs you want this morning for breakfast. We've got tickets to give away again today to bull riding at the Hanover Ag Fair. You want to go? Tomorrow night this is happening. We've got tickets for you. Text the word bull to 204-320-1077 for your chance to win tickets to that. We're also giving some tickets away to Saturday at the Hanover Ag Fair. Over on the Country 107 Facebook page, you answer that question over there. You're entered for a chance to win.
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3: Mix of sun and cloud with a chance of showers this morning, and then later on this afternoon with a high of 23 and a humidex of 27. Partly cloudy tonight, slight chance of showers this evening and overnight, 13 degrees. Tomorrow, sunshine to start the day with clouds in the afternoon and a high of 24. And on Friday, cloudy and 23. Right now in Steinbach, it's 13 degrees. 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
1: 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I'm Carly Coop. This is the Country 107 Morning Show, served up by A&W Steinbach. Happy Wednesday, August the 12th today. It is Middle Child Day, shining a light on the often overlooked siblings who apparently bring balance and unique skills to family dynamics. They're forgotten, but also known as the peacemakers. So today is their day to celebrate them. And I guess we should, because they are going extinct. Most women with kids now have like two kids or less, making middle children a quickly disappearing breed. Mm-hmm. You're going extinct. But that's what we think. If you're a middle child, you're going, I'm priceless. So celebrate the middle children in your life today. Hanover Egg Fair happening this weekend in Grenfell. Actually, it starts tomorrow night, and we've got tickets to bull riding. If you want to go, text the word bull to 204-320-1077 for your chance to win. And head over to the Country 107 Facebook page. We've got a question up over there. Answer it. You're entered for a chance to win some passes, so don't miss out.
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Tyler, Joe Miller on Country 107. Good morning. I'm Carly Coop, and we had a great time surprising the staff at the Steinbach Arts Center the other day. We showed up there for the country coffee break. Curtis and Hope from Linkwell Insurance Group joined us. We gave them some coffee and some treats and had a quick visit. Had a good time. Where should we go for the next country coffee break? Make your nomination over on the contest page at Steinbach Online right now. Dance party or sing along. Whatever you want to do this morning. Here's Lee Rice and Soul.

That was Jason Aldean. How far does a goodbye go on Country 107? Hey, I'm Carly Coop. We've got tickets to the Hanover Egg Fair Bull Riding Competition happening tomorrow night. You want to go? Text the word bull to 204-320-1077 for your chance to win. Right now, here's Kane Brown, Woman.

0: corn. It's always fun to see what our farmers are up to. And John and Carol and their daughter, Philippa, took us on a tour. So we got to see the cattle. We got to learn a little bit more about the dairy industry, which is always good. We can always learn a little bit more about what our farmers are doing and how they are feeding us. You can see what happened yourself over on the article at Steinbach Online. Philippa was telling me about cow candy. It's a thing. It's actually their feed, and so she refers to it as cow candy. Not something I would eat, but the cattle love it. You can see that over on the Country 107 Facebook page. We are heading out for our next meal tomorrow. We're heading to a little brokery area, Honey Creek Farm, beekeeping farm. 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It's going to be tasty as well. Maybe we'll get to sample the honey as well. We know we're going to have a good meal from MHV. 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
4: Mix of sun and cloud with a chance of showers this morning, and then later on this afternoon with a high of 23 and a humidex of 27. Partly cloudy tonight, slight chance of showers this evening and overnight, 13 degrees. Tomorrow, sunshine to start the day with clouds in the afternoon and a high of 24. And on Friday, cloudy and 23. Right now in Steinbach, it's 13 degrees. Get all your weather details on the Low & Body Shop weather page on your Steinbach Online app. Our
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0: 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Fools on the Country 107 Morning Show. Hey, I'm Carly Coop. We are going to play around a Wendy's Would You Rather. Up for grabs, free food from Wendy's here in Steinbach. All you have to do is text in your answer to this question. Would you rather eat your Wendy's French fries cold? Text the word fries. Or would you rather eat your Wendy's burger cold? All the toppings there, but the heat is gone. Text the word burger to 204-320-1077. What would you rather eat cold? Wendy's fries or Wendy's burger? Decisions. 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
2: So the city of Steinbach is continuing its mosquito larvicide program through the end of August. And a local entrepreneur is looking to help fill Steinbach's transportation gap with a new on-demand service. We've got details on these stories and more coming up in moments.
3: With harvest operations getting underway, motorists are being advised to watch for farm equipment and slow-moving semis carrying equipment. Ryan Laux, health and safety manager with Redhead Equipment, says they emphasize defensive driving with their staff as impatient drivers can be an issue.
4: As the demographics change in the prairies and a lot more people are moving away from rural areas into the cities and maybe traveling in a rural area to their lake on vacation, they're not necessarily as well versed as other people have been in the past about what to do if you do need a large piece of farm food moving down the road.
3: Darren Height, the health and safety coordinator with Mazer Group, says a lot of pre-planning is required.
5: What time of day should we be sending them? What's traffic potentially going to be like? Also, too, is do we need to send a pilot vehicle based on the size of the equipment?
3: For Golden West, I'm Glendalee Allen Vossler.
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0: cyclothon to a 5-kilometer walk. And organizers are hoping the new format will make it easier for families and people of all ages to take part. Judson Rempel with the MHV shares that.
1: Peace is something that we truly believe in. And, you know, it's whether it's peace in terms of, you know, working with others and trying to, you know, create community, doing it that way, or if it's peace of mind in getting that counseling that you need from Eden.
0: The walk begins at 9 from the MHV with funds supporting Eden Foundation and its mental health services. And whether you're driving, working, walking, or relaxing, the Stanbeck Online app makes it easy to listen live and keep up with the local news that matters most.
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3: 17-year-old volleyball sensation from Kleefeld, Riley Plett, was recently part of Team Manitoba's gold medal win at the Canada Cup. He says the entire process was one he'll always remember.
4: Yeah, it was really exciting. It was cool. It was my first time representing Manitoba on like a national level. And yeah, it was really cool going out there, meeting players from all around the country and seeing teams that I don't usually see. Yeah, and it was really cool representing Manitoba in that way.
3: Plett says he's thrilled to represent his community of Kleefeld as well and be a role model for young athletes who can continue to play the sport they love at a high level. In the 2026 Canadian Junior Boys Golf Championship Round 1, Ty Brewster of Steinbach is 4 over and tied for 88th, while Ryder St. Laurent of El Deschene is 7 over and tied for 126th. In the WSBL Baseball Finals, Game 1 of the best of 3 goes to Carillon, who stormed back to defeat Elmwood 15-10 in extra innings. Carillon leads the series 1-0. In American Association Baseball, Winnipeg's back in the win column as they defeated Sioux Falls 10-6. And in Major League Baseball, the scrappy Blue Jays picked up another win over Boston 5-3. For your scores, stories, and all things sports, be sure to check out the False Front Golf Simulator sports page on SteinbachOnline.com. I'm Dave Anthony.
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5: Mix of sun and cloud today with a chance of showers this morning and then later on again this afternoon with a high of 23 and a humidex of 27. Tonight, partly cloudy, slight chance of showers this evening and overnight with a low of 13 degrees. Sunshine to start tomorrow with increasing cloudiness and a high of 24 and cloudy and 23 degrees for Friday. Right now in Steinbach, it's 13. For the latest local weather updates, visit the Lowen Body Shop weather page on Steinbach Online.
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0: Good morning. I'm Carly Coop. This is Country 107. And would you rather eat your Wendy's fries cold? They're still crispy-ish, but definitely not the same. Text the word fries. Or would you rather eat your burger cold? All the toppings are there, but the heat is gone. Text in the word burger to 204-320-1077. We're playing a round of Wendy's Would You Rather right now. Text in fries or burger, and you're entered for a chance to win free food from Wendy's here in Steinbach. Kind of evenly divided right now, which really surprises me. Kevin says he'd rather eat his fries cold. He's put some ketchup on it and call it a day. They're still cold, Kevin. Tammy says fries. Cold fries still edible. Cold burger feels like a personal insult. Ryan would disagree. He texted in saying he'd rather eat his burger cold. Cold burger is lunch. Cold fries are leftovers. Leftovers getting a bad name here for sure. And Amanda says burger. I'd rather eat a cold burger than admit I let good fries go to waste. Oh, interesting perspective, Amanda. I'm liking this. What would you rather eat cold? Wendy's fries or Wendy's burger? Text in fries or burger to 204-320-1077 for your chance to win.
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3: Mix of sun and cloud with a chance of showers this morning, and then later on this afternoon with a high of 23 and a humidex of 27. Partly cloudy tonight, slight chance of showers this evening and overnight, 13 degrees. Tomorrow, sunshine to start the day with clouds in the afternoon and a high of 24. And on Friday, cloudy and 23. Right now in Steinbach, it's 13 degrees. Get all your weather details on the Lowen Body Shop weather page on your Steinbach Online app.
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0: Stella Lefty in Boston on Country 107. Hey, I'm Carly Coop. We're playing around a Wendy's Would You Rather. Text in your answer to this question. Your answer for a chance to win free food from Wendy's here in Steinbach. So, would you rather eat your Wendy's fries cold? Text the word fries. Or eat your Wendy's burger cold? Text in the word burger. Earlier, I said it was pretty evenly matched right at the beginning, but not anymore. Majority of people now texting in the word burger. Kelsey is one of those people saying burgers are yummy anytime. Romanda says the burger has enough toppings to still make it tasty when it's cold. Cold fries have no taste. Cindy would disagree, though. She said fries are easier to eat cold than a burger. So there are a few people saying fries. Sarah is one of them as well. She goes, I'm not proud of it, but I've eaten cold fries in a parking lot before. Would you rather eat cold fries is the question, Sarah. Text in your answer to 204-320-1077 for your chance to win.
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That was Tennille Towns on the Country 107 Morning Show with Sunshine's Free. Hey, I'm Carly Coop. We're playing Wendy's Would You Rather right now. You text in your answer to this question. You're entered for a chance to win free food from Wendy's here in Steinbach. So would you rather eat your Wendy's fries cold, or would you rather eat your Wendy's burger cold? Text in fries or burger. Which one would you rather eat cold? The majority of people now texting in burger. People do not like cold French fries, that's for sure. Tara says, I can eat the cold burger for breakfast. Not a bad

Good morning. I'm Carly Coop. We're playing Wendy's Would You Rather this morning. You could be winning free food from Wendy's here in Steinbeck if you text in your answer to this question. Would you rather eat your fries cold? Text in the word fries. Or would you rather eat your burger cold? Text in the word burger. Right now, burger winning by a mile. Bob says fries taste terrible when they're cold. He's going with burger. But Kim, one of the few people texting in the word fries now, she says Wendy's fries taste great, hot or cold. There you go. What about you? Burger cold, fries cold. Text in for your chance to win. Here's Ella Langley.

0: Ella Langley on the Country 107 Morning Show with Be Her. Hey, I'm Carly Coop. We're playing Wendy's Would You Rather right now. You text in your answer to this question to 204-320-1077. Your entry for a chance to win free food from Wendy's here in Steinbach. So would you rather eat your fries cold? Text in fries. Or would you rather eat your burger cold? Text in burger. Most people texting in burger. They prefer their burger cold over their fries. Susie says fries are gross once they're cold. Norman says a burger is always delicious, hot or cold. But there are a few people. We had somebody text in and say, cold meat tastes yucky. Cold fries taste just as good when they are warm or cold. So you got different opinions here. Shannon says cold fries are great. Cold burger is never good. And Michelle takes it even further. Potatoes are good to eat either cold or raw. So Michelle would eat frozen French fries, if I'm understanding this correctly. Oh, frozen fries with some ketchup for the win. I don't know. Where do you stand on this? Cold fries or cold burger? Which would you rather eat? Text in for your chance to win.
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5: Mix of sun and cloud with a chance of showers this morning, and then later on this afternoon with a high of 23 and a humidex of 27. Partly cloudy tonight, slight chance of showers this evening and overnight, 13 degrees. Tomorrow, sunshine to start the day with clouds in the afternoon and a high of 24. And on Friday, cloudy and 23. Right now in Steinbach, it's 13 degrees. Get all your weather details on the Lowen Body Shop weather page on your Steinbach Online app.
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0: Coop, we are playing around a Wendy's Would You Rather right now on the Country 107 Morning Show. You've been texting in your answer to this question. Would you rather eat fries cold or would you rather eat a burger cold? Texting in the word fries or burger to 204-320-1077. Burgers winning quite handily in today's episode of Wendy's Would You Rather. Wendy texting in saying burger. Once the condiments are added, the burger cools anyways. There goes Wendy making sense when she gives her answer. Adam says a burger still has a lot of delicious flavor, hot or cold. So, okay, Adam says burger. He'll eat the burger cold. Cold fries have no taste and are soggy. So, burger clearly winning the discussion today. Congratulations to Rena. She just won herself free food from Wendy's here in Steinbeck. She texted in saying neither. You have to choose one, though, Rena. She actually says, but a burger. I just cannot do cold fries. So, Rena winning free food from Wendy's here in Steinbeck. And the good thing is, when you go to eat at Wendy's, nothing's cold. That burger's hot. Those fries are hot. And Rena is going to have some dinner or lunch or breakfast at Wendy's just because she played. Thank you so much for texting in. Always a good time.
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0: That was Corey Kent and Co. Wetzel with Rocky Mountain Low. Hey, I'm Carly Coop here in the Country 107 studios, furnished by Solomon's in Steinbach. And tomorrow, Miracle Treat Day at Dairy Queen. This is where we are strongly encouraged to eat a lot of ice cream. Funds raised from Blizzard sales all day tomorrow, helping out kids at the Children's Hospital in Winnipeg. And so we get to eat just a bunch of blizzards. That's what I'm thinking. I get to hang out at Dairy Queen tomorrow, actually. Going to be there from 11 until 1, hanging out with Stu Holditch, who is the owner of Dairy Queen here in Steinbach. And if you don't have time to stop and eat a blizzard, there is another way to participate and have a blizzard later on this year.
1: For a lot of people and individuals, that day is pretty busy, or you can't make it on that day. This just happened yesterday, actually. 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
13: Mix of sun and cloud with a chance of showers this morning, and then later on this afternoon with a high of 23 and a humidex of 27. Partly cloudy tonight, slight chance of showers this evening and overnight, 13 degrees. Tomorrow, sunshine to start the day with clouds in the afternoon and a high of 24. And on Friday, cloudy and 23. Right now in Steinbach, it's 13 degrees. Get all your weather details on the Low & Body Shop weather page on your Steinbach Online app.
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James Barker Band on the Country 107 Morning Show, served up by N.W. Steinbeck. Hey, I'm Carly Coop, and let's go for lunch today. It's the Durocan Taste of Summer Charity Barbecue happening, the corner of Main and Lumber. That's right in front of Steinbeck Credit Union from 11 until 1. $2 is the minimum donation for lunch. All money raised today going to charity of choice, Southeast Cancer Support Service.

0: services. And Cindy Rempel-Patrick, the executive director of that organization, was here recently talking about what they're doing. And the money raised today is going to go to their transportation program, which they have seen an huge increase in over the last year. A 600% increase on something that, when you sit back and look at it, is such a small thing. Providing a ride.
1: Yeah.
0: But it's such a big deal for those who need it.
1: It's their lifeline.
0: Yeah.
1: It's their hope. When you're diagnosed, then there's a treatment, and that is your hope.
0: Mm-hmm.
1: So we like to say we provide hope, you know. We at least can get people to the treatment, and then the treatment we hope will also, you know, be successful. But if you can't even get to the first step, that really is your lifeline, is the treatment. We have a wonderful cancer care medical system. Once you're in the cancer care system, they take care of you just beautifully, whether you're doing radiation or chemotherapy, you know, whatever the treatment is that you're taking there. Once you're in the system, it's a great system and it's effective, but we got to get you there. That's your hope.
0: And that's what Southeast Cancer Support is all about, providing hope specifically through transportation, rides to appointments. So that's what we're raising money for today at the Jerrycan Taste of Summer Charity Barbecue. 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Celebrate
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Oh, and wriggling on the Country 107 Morning Show, served up by N.W. Steinbeck. Hey, I'm Carly Coop, and we've got tickets to bull riding happening tomorrow night at the Hanover Ag Fair. You want to go? Text the word bull to 204-320-1077. You text that in, you're entered for a chance to win. It's going to be a great weekend. Hanover Ag Fair happening Thursday, Friday, Saturday, Sunday. We want to send you to Thursday night. Here's Tyler Joe Miller, Wild as Her.

0: love at a high level. In the 2026 Canadian Junior Boys Golf Championship Round 1, Ty Brewster of Steinbach is 4 over and tied for 88th, while Ryder St. Laurent of El Deschene is 7 over and tied for 126th. In the WSBL Baseball Finals, Game 1 of the best of 3 goes to Carillon, who stormed back to defeat Elmwood 15-10 in extra innings. Carillon leads the series 1-0. In American Association Baseball, Winnipeg's back in the win column as they defeated Sioux Falls 10-6. And in Major League Baseball, the scrappy Blue Jays picked up another win over Boston 5-3. For your scores, stories, and all things sports, be sure to check out the False Front Golf Simulator sports page on SteinbachOnline.com. I'm Dave Anthony.
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2: Mix of sun and cloud today with a chance of showers this morning and then later on again this afternoon with a high of 23 and a humidex of 27. Tonight, partly cloudy, slight chance of showers this evening and overnight with a low of 13 degrees. Sunshine to start tomorrow with increasing cloudiness and a high of 24 and cloudy and 23 degrees for Friday. Right now in Steinbach, it's 13. For the latest local weather updates, visit the Lowen Body Shop weather page on Steinbach Online.
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John Morgan, Jason Aldean on Country 107. Happy Wednesday. I'm Carly Coop. Tomorrow, the fun begins at Grunthal. The Hanover Egg Fair happening tomorrow until Sunday. And we've got tickets to tomorrow night's bull riding event. You don't want to miss out on this. Text the word bull right now to 204-320-1077. That gets you in for a chance to win. We're also giving tickets away for Saturday over on the Country 107 Facebook page. Just got to answer that question for your chance to win.

0: That was Bailey Zimmerman on the Country 107 Morning Show, served up by A&W Steinbeck. Hey, I'm Carly Coop, and we had such a good time yesterday. Oak Park Holsteins hosting us for lunch. John and Carol Robinson and their family and staff, such a good time. Mennonite Heritage Village served a delicious meal. Our sponsors were there. We had a great time visiting with them and with the family. And then our sponsors gave the Robinsons so many great gifts. They're crazy generous. So we did that. We ate together. Then we got a tour of the barn, which is always fun. Learned a little bit more about the dairy industry and also learned about cow candy. Philippa, who is John and Carol's daughter, works in the barn, actually works everywhere on the farm, and was telling me about the feed that the cattle eat, and she referred to it as cow candy. I was like, what? She goes, yeah, this is their treat. This is what they love to eat. Not something humans would want to try, but hey, cow candy for the win for the cattle. We had such a good time. You can see what happened over on an article at Steinbeck Online. We are gearing up for another farm tomorrow. We are heading to the LaBroquerie area to visit Honey Creek Farm. Yep, Honey Farm. We're going to learn all about beekeeping tomorrow. Super excited about that. Where are we going after that? We don't know yet. This is where you come in. Make a nomination over on the contest page at Steinbeck Online. Whether you know a farmer and you want to show some appreciation to them, you can nominate them over there. Or maybe you have a farm yourself. Nominate yourself over on Meals on the Farm, presented by Steinbeck Credit Union.
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5: Mix of sun and cloud with a chance of showers this morning, and then later on this afternoon with a high of 23 and a humidex of 27. Partly cloudy tonight, slight chance of showers this evening and overnight, 13 degrees. Tomorrow, sunshine to start the day with clouds in the afternoon and a high of 24. And on Friday, cloudy and 23. Right now in Steinbach, it's 13 degrees. Get all your weather details on the Low & Body Shop weather page on your Steinbach Online app.
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1: Good morning. I'm Carly Coop. This is the Country 107 Morning Show, served up by A&W Steinbeck. Well, we got to surprise the staff at Steinbeck Art Center the other day and actually got to see a live-action Elsa. They are hosting a camp right now, and Elsa was one of the features of the day. So there was a live performance happening while we dropped off coffee and treats, courtesy of our friends from Linkwell Insurance Group. Actually, Curtis and Hope from the business joined us, and so they got to see the live-action Elsa as well. So good. Thanks to Steinbeck Art Center for doing what they do. And thanks to Linkwell Insurance Group for wanting to help us surprise them. Where should we go for the next country coffee break? Make your nomination over on the contest page at Steinbeck Online.

0: 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Here's a quick look at what's coming up in your local news.
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1: 17-year-old volleyball sensation from Cleefeld, Riley Plett, was recently part of Team Manitoba's gold medal win at the Canada Cup. He says the entire process was one he'll always remember.
2: Yeah, it was really exciting. It was cool. It was my first time representing Manitoba on like a national level. And yeah, it was really cool going out there, meeting players from all around the country and seeing teams that I don't usually see. Yeah, and it was really cool representing Manitoba in that way.
1: Plett says he's thrilled to represent his community of Cleefeld as well and be a role model for young athletes who can continue to play the sport they love at a high level. In the 2026 Canadian Junior Boys Golf Championship Round 1, Ty Brewster of Steinbach is 4-over and tied for 88th, while Ryder St. Laurent of El Deschene is 7-over and tied for 126th. In the WSBL Baseball Finals, Game 1 of the best-of-three goes to Carillon, who stormed back to defeat Elmwood 15-10 in extra innings. Carillon leads the series 1-0. In American Association Baseball, Winnipeg's back in the win column as they defeated Sioux Falls 10-6. And in Major League Baseball, the scrappy Blue Jays picked up another win over Boston 5-3. For your scores, stories, and all things sports, be sure to check out the False Front Golf Simulator sports page on SteinbachOnline.com. I'm Dave Anthony.
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3: Today, we're expecting a mix of sun and cloud, high of 24 with humidex at 29 degrees. Tonight, mostly cloudy, low of 13. Tomorrow, mix of sun and cloud, high of 22. Thursday, sunny and 24. Friday, clouds return, high of 23 degrees. We've got a partly sunny sky across southeastern Manitoba. In Steinbach, it's 14. For the latest local weather updates, visit the Lowen Body Shop weather page on Steinbach Online. I'm Addie Lowen.
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0: the nights.
1: Hunter Brothers, those were the nights. Hey, I'm Carly Coop, and today's Country 107 fun fact. 52% of people say they have opened the fridge to see what's inside when they are at a friend's house. What? I am in the minority here. I have never opened a friend's fridge to see what's inside it. Their medicine cabinet, yes. But their fridge, no, never.

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Happy Wednesday. I'm Carly Coop. 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So you're going to find us right at the corner of Main and Lumber. That's in front of Steinbach Credit Union. You cannot miss us. We'll be there from 11 to 1. It's a $2 minimum donation for a delicious hot dog lunch. All fun.

0: funds raised today going to what? Cindy Rempel-Patrick, executive director of the organization, told us.
1: That will be allocated specifically to our transportation program.
0: Okay.
1: We have grown over 600% from year one to year two.
0: Wow.
1: The number of clients and the number of trips we've had to do has gone up by 600%. And so we are just working very hard to raise funds to be able to keep up that program, that transportation program. If we don't have the funds, we can't send a driver and pick you up or subsidize your driving.
0: I'm going to ask you for one statistic that really tells the story of the impact, but 600% increase over 1 year.
1: Yeah, it was 148 trips in the first 8-9 months that we were in operation. And then the next year, it was 12 months of operation, but it was over 950 some trips.
2: This is important. Very important. 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We might call you to debate it, and then one lucky texter wins a $25 gift card to Wendy's in Steinbach. Wendy's Would You Rather. Wednesday mornings on Country 107. Steinbach Online Weather.
3: I'm Addie Lowen. Today, we're expecting a mix of sun and cloud. Slight chance of showers this afternoon. High of 23 with Humidex at 27 degrees. Tonight, partly cloudy. Slight chance of showers overnight. Then sky clearing by morning. Low of 13. Tomorrow, starting the day with sunshine. Clouds moving in for the afternoon. High of 24 with Humidex at 27. And for Friday, cloudy and 23 degrees. And then plan your weekend with a full 7-day forecast on the Low and Body Shop local weather page on Steinbach Online.
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Good morning. I'm Carly Coop. This is Country 107 and Hanover Egg Fair happening this weekend, starting tomorrow night with some bull riding. And we got tickets for you to go. You've got one more chance to text in to win those tickets. Text the word bull to 204-320-1077. Someone's winning those today. Hanover Egg Fair running all weekend long. It's going to be a great time. More tickets to win tomorrow morning as well. Right now, Ella Langley.

Morgan Griffiths with Just Being Me. Hey, I'm Carly Coop here in the Country 107 studios, furnished by Solomons in Steinbach. And Friday night, Shannon Braisky's six-year-old son, Damari, was out for a walk with his sister, and he was struck by somebody riding an e-bike who then proceeded to just take off and not really see how Damari was. Damari broke his leg in two spots. You can actually learn more.

0: your thoughts on e-bikes and e-scooters. Do you think Steinbach should introduce specific rules for e-bikes and e-scooters? There's a poll over on Steinbach Online right now. Let us know what your thoughts are. Right now, majority saying yes, stronger local rules are needed. Probably rules across the country are needed in regards to e-scooters and e-bikes. They are everywhere. And by everywhere, I mean on the sidewalk when they shouldn't be, driving through intersections at the wrong time. Just a whole, I have thoughts and feelings on this as well. What are your thoughts and feelings? Let us know over on the poll. It's Steinbach Online.
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15: I'm Addie Lowen. Today, we're expecting a mix of sun and cloud. Slight chance of showers this afternoon. High of 23 with Humidex at 27 degrees. Tonight, partly cloudy. Slight chance of showers overnight. Then sky clearing by morning. Low of 13. Tomorrow, starting the day with sunshine. Clouds moving in for the afternoon. High of 24 with Humidex at 27. And for Friday, cloudy and 23 degrees. And get all your weather details on the Low and Body Shop local weather page on Steinbach Online.

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1: Dean Brody, drink around on Country 107. Happy Wednesday. I'm Carly Coop, and congratulations to Linda. She texted in the keyword to the talk and text line, and she just won herself a pair of tickets to bull riding tomorrow night at the Hanover Ag Fair. It is going to be busy in Grunthal all weekend long. Thursday, Friday, Saturday, Sunday, Hanover Ag Fair happening. Linda going to bull riding. We've got more tickets to give away tomorrow on the Country 107 Morning Show. And make sure you're following us on Facebook because we're giving stuff away over there as well.
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That was After Dark with the James the Barker Band. Hey, I'm Carly Coop and Country 107. It is time for a sing-along wherever you are right now. If you're shopping in Midcan Power Sports, sing at the top of your lungs. I'm sure the staff there will join you as well. Here's the Nitty Gritty Dirt Band.

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4: I'm Addie Lowen. Today we're expecting a mix of sun and cloud, slight chance

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Hey, I'm Carly Coop. 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We only need one photo submitted in this current round of Dairy Queen Celebrate Summer. You upload that photo on the contest page, you're entered for a chance to win a gift prize. 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
10: I'm Addie Lowen. Today we're expecting a mix of sun and cloud. Slight chance of showers this afternoon. High of 23 with Humidex at 27 degrees. Tonight, partly cloudy. Slight chance of showers overnight. Then sky clearing by morning. Low of 13. Tomorrow, starting the day with sunshine. Clouds moving in for the afternoon. High of 24 with Humidex at 27. And for Friday, cloudy at 23 degrees. And get all your weather details on the Lowen Body Shop local weather page on Steinbeck Online.
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0: Your coffee break. We were joined by Curtis and Hope from Linkwell Insurance Group. We showed up with coffee and treats just to say thanks to them for all the work they do. And while we were there, we started to hear Elsa from Frozen singing. And we're like, are they watching a movie? It's part of their camp. They have day camps there right now. No, it wasn't a movie. It was live performance. Elsa performing at the Steinbeck Art Center. So good. We had such a great time there. You can see what happened over at Steinbeck Online. Now we're trying to figure out where we go for the next country coffee break. We need you to make a nomination over on the contest page at Steinbeck Online.
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1: Good morning, I'm Addie Lowe, and today we're expecting a mix of sun and cloud. There's a chance of showers this afternoon. Still will reach a high of 23, humidex at 27. Your weekend weather details are on the way in just moments. And a Steinbeck resident is hoping his new transportation app can help address the city's lack of public transit. Justice Oladala recently presented CodaGo to City Council, explaining how he used his background in computer science and software development to create the service.
2: CodaGo is not a foreign app that came to Steinbeck or Canada. This is a Steinbeck-built app for local, as it serves the local community and connecting other communities to the cities and all that.
1: While the city says it does not currently partner with transportation businesses, councillors congratulated Oladala and wished him success. And the city of Steinbeck is continuing its mosquito larvicide program through the end of August. With more, here's reporter Afton Berg.
3: Head of Parks and Recreation, Russ Dick, says rather than spraying adult mosquitoes, staff place small pellets in standing water where larvae are found.
4: It's ongoing. We have two staff out there on a constant basis monitoring and applying the application as they find active larvae.
3: Dick says mosquito numbers have been relatively low this season, keeping trend with the past few years. I'm Afton Berg.
1: And Oak Park Holsteins is being celebrated for more than just the milk it produces. The farm near Giroux was nominated for Meals on the Farm presented by the Steinbeck Credit Union. The nominator, Conrad North, who praised John and Carol Robinson for their generosity and commitment to their community. Robinson shares that family has been a special part of the farm life.
5: I think you appreciate family more because you've left some behind. That's always been very hard. One of my daughters is back in Wales and has three grandkids.

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1: Good morning. I'm Carly Coop here at the corner of Main and Lumber. It is another Diracan Taste of Summer Charity Barbecue happening. It is on. We are going to be here until 1 o'clock selling a barbecue lunch. It's minimum donation of $2. You cannot find a cheaper lunch around, and it is very delicious. So come on down, get yourself a lunch. And today, it's all in support of this week's charity of choice, Southeast Cancer Support Services. Cindy Rempel-Patrick, Executive Director of the organization, is here. And Cindy, what are we raising funds for today? Somebody stops by with a 20, let's say, and says, keep the change. What is that money going towards?
2: Oh, that money is going right into the pockets of the cancer patients and their families who need support and assistance when it comes to rides to treatment. Sometimes that journey is many, many days in a row, all the way to Winnipeg, could be from Sprague to Winnipeg and back for weeks in a row. And when you get the diagnosis, it's devastating. Your income stops, you stop work, you've got childcare expenses, you've got your spouse often has to stop work. And so we step in and we say, let's take the stress off and make sure you get to your treatments, and we'll pick you up and bring you back safely. One thing about we're proud about us is that our funds that we raise stay right here local and go to our local people in Southeast Manitoba.
1: Okay, so money raised today, helping cancer patients get to their appointments. You come down, get yourself a hot dog barbecue lunch today. That's what you're going to be doing, helping those patients get to their appointments with Southeast Cancer Support Services. You come on down. There are volunteers and staff here from the organization ready to answer questions because they are looking for volunteers as well. We'll get into that coming up.
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5: I'm Addie Lowen. Today, we're expecting a mix of sun and cloud. Slight chance of showers this afternoon. High of 23 with Humidex at 27 degrees. Tonight, partly cloudy. Slight chance of showers overnight. Then sky clearing by morning. Low of 13. Tomorrow, starting the day with sunshine. Clouds moving in for the afternoon. High of 24 with Humidex at 27. And for Friday, cloudy at 23 degrees. And then plan your weekend with a full 7-day forecast on the Low and Body Shop local weather page on Steinbach Online.
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1: Good morning. I'm Carly Coop here at the Diracan Taste of Summer Charity Barbecue. Right at the corner of Main and Lumber, you cannot miss us. Right in front of Steinbach Credit Union, we've got barbecues going, we've got tents, we've got people in line wanting to support this week's charity of choice, Southeast Cancer Support Services. $2 minimum donation for a delicious hot dog barbecue lunch, so you don't want to miss out on that. There's lots of fun things going on down here right now as well. Duracan has, as a sponsor, has been participating in a fun way. This year, they have a contest going on. Daniel, what's happening here?
2: So as with previous weeks, we have a guessing contest. So this week, it's guessing popcorn kernels. So we love giving away prizes every week. And this week, we're giving away a digital picture frame.
1: Okay, digital picture frame by guessing the correct amount of popcorn kernels in a jar. Who had to count all those popcorn kernels?
2: I had the unfortunate joy of having to painstakingly count them individually. But it's worth it for the community to be able to give away a wonderful prize every week. So I'd gladly do it.
1: I'm interested that you said the word joyfully counting popcorn kernels. Well, thank you for your support of the barbecue this year. Why did you guys decide to participate?
2: As with previous weeks, we love to be out in the community, right? So different charities, different events. It's nice to be involved. And obviously, Southeast Cancer Support Services, cancer's affected everybody one way or another, right? So it's nice to be out giving to another charity, giving to another community event that we can support something that affects everybody's lives one way or another.
1: Well, we certainly appreciate your participation in the barbecue this year and for making it a little extra fun with this contest. So we're right at the end of the hot dog line. You get your lunch. The next table is the popcorn kernel guessing. You could be winning a digital frame in addition to just having a good lunch and supporting Southeast Cancer Support Services. So come on down. We're going to be here until 1 o'clock.
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7: I'm Addie Lowen. Today, we're expecting a mix of sun and cloud. Slight chance of showers this afternoon. High of 23 with humidex at 27 degrees. Tonight, partly cloudy. Slight chance of showers overnight. Then sky clearing by morning. Low of 13. Tomorrow, starting the day with sunshine. Clouds moving in for the afternoon. High of 24 with humidex at 27. And for Friday, cloudy at 23 degrees. And get all your weather details on the Low and Body Shop local weather page on Steinbach Online.
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0: cups are filled, and it's really giving back. And you know what? We all know someone affected by cancer, and sometimes it's our own family and friends. This is the perfect way to give back.
1: I love it. 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Right in front of Steinbeck Credit Union until 1 o'clock today.
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3: Steinbeck could be spending up to $25,000 in grant money to improve security at the Jacob Library. Details are coming up in moments.
4: With harvest operations getting underway, motorists are being advised to watch for farm equipment and slow-moving semis carrying equipment. Ryan Laux, health and safety manager with Redhead Equipment, says they emphasize defensive driving with their staff as impatient drivers can be an issue.
5: As the demographics change in the prairies and a lot more people are moving away from rural areas into cities and maybe traveling in a rural area to their lake on vacation, they're not necessarily as well versed as other people have been in the past about what to do if you do need a large piece of farm food moving down the road.
4: Darren Height, the health and safety coordinator with Mazer Group, says a lot of pre-planning is required.
6: What time of day should we be sending them? What's traffic potentially going to be like? Also, too, is do we need to send a pilot vehicle based on the size of the equipment?
4: For Golden West, I'm Glendalee Allen Vossler.
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1: Good afternoon. I'm Carly Coop here at the Duracan Barbecue right in front of Steinbach Credit Union. $2 minimum donation, all money raised today going to Southeast Cancer Support Services. I'm here with Executive Director Cindy Rempel-Patrick, and the money we're raising today, Cindy, what is that going towards?
2: Towards our transportation program. 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We have volunteer drivers who will come pick them up and bring them to their treatments. So it takes, alleviates all the stress and people are able to get to their treatments safely and easily.
1: Fuel prices, how do we feel about those,
3: Jackson?
2: That's been the biggest challenge. We started this program. Been the highest ever in this last year. And so an event like today where they raise money for our organization is so extra meaningful because we have real challenges with the high price of gas. It's really been a challenge, but we're just so thrilled when people have come here to help us out and contribute to that.
1: And we can contribute today here at the barbecue. Right in front of Steinbach Credit Union. We're here until 1.
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9: A mix of sun and cloud today. High of 23 and the Humidex 27. Today's UV index 7 or high. Partly cloudy tonight, small chance of showers. Clearing overnight with a low of 13. Tomorrow, mainly sunny and 24. Friday, it'll be cloudy and 23. And then rain expected on Saturday with a high of 23. Right now in Steinbach, wind is from the west-northwest at 9 kilometers per hour. The humidity is 69%. We're at 21 degrees. Current weather conditions can be found anytime on the Lowen Body Shop weather page on your Steinbach online app. I'm Judy Peters.
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1: Good afternoon. I'm Carly Coop hanging out at the Duracan Taste of Summer Charity Barbecue. 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Put it in your calendar. 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

0: always been very hard. One of my daughters is back in Wales and has three grandkids of mine ours in Wales.
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3: 17-year-old volleyball star out of Kleefeld, who plays for the SRSS, Riley Plett, was part of Team Manitoba's gold medal run at Canada Cup recently. He says he put his name out on the map, and he's going to build off of what was a pretty spectacular tournament.
4: Yeah, I'm going to really be focusing on skills and mentally focused on improving. And it was really exciting. Like, just traveling as a team is really great. And almost gives me a little taste of what, like, a university volleyball player would be like.
3: Plett says that he's thrilled to represent Kleefeld at major events and is looking forward to a big senior season. In the WSBL baseball final, game two of the best of three goes tonight with Carillon hosting Elmwood. Carillon leads the best of three, 1-0. In the Canadian Elite Basketball League, it's game one of their best of three finals with Winnipeg at Brampton. In the WNBA, Toronto's at Dallas. In American Association Baseball, the Goldeyes are home to Sioux Falls. And in Major League Baseball, it's game three of four at Rogers Center with the Blue Jays entertaining the Boston Red Sox. For your scores, stories, and all things sports, check out the False Front Golf Simulator sports page on SteinbeckOnline.com. I'm Dave Anthony.
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1: A mix of sun and cloud today, high of 23 and the humidex 27. Today's UV index 7 or high. Partly cloudy tonight, small chance of showers. Clearing overnight with a low of 13. Tomorrow, mainly sunny and 24. Friday, it'll be cloudy and 23. And then rain expected on Saturday with a high of 23. Current weather conditions can be found anytime on the Low and Body Shop weather page on your Steinbeck Online app. I'm Judy Peters.
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2: A mix of sun and cloud today. High of 23 and the Humidex 27. Today's UV index 7 or high. Partly cloudy tonight. Small chance of showers. Clearing overnight with a low of 13. Tomorrow, mainly sunny and 24. Friday, it'll be cloudy and 23. And then rain expected on Saturday with a high of 23. Current weather conditions can be found anytime on the Lowen Body Shop weather page on your Steinbeck Online app. I'm Judy Peters.
0: Got a funny story? 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
9: A mix of sun and cloud today, high of 23 and the Humidex 27. Today's UV index 7 or high. Partly cloudy tonight, small chance of showers. Clearing overnight with a low of 13. Tomorrow, mainly sunny and 24. Friday, it'll be cloudy and 23, and then rain expected on Saturday with a high of 23. Current weather conditions can be found anytime on the Lowen Body Shop weather page on your Steinbeck online app. I'm Judy Peters.
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0: Jason Aldean and She's Country on Country 107. Good afternoon. I'm Cosette Bott, and I just got back from the Duracan Taste of Summer Charity Barbecue, and those smokies flew off the shelf today. We were sold out around 12 o'clock. So if you didn't get a chance to come down and get yourself a hot dog, do not worry. There is another one next week. Same time, same place, new charity.
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1: Good afternoon, I'm Judy Peters.

0: of dust, when they crash into the Earth's atmosphere, they burn up from the friction of hitting the Earth's atmosphere, and they burn up in a flash of light that's there for a second and then gone.
1: Young says it is possible that we could see up to 60 shooting stars per hour Wednesday night, and though they can sometimes appear to be very close to the Earth's surface, Young says in reality they're probably between 50 and 100 kilometers away. I'm Shannon Duick.
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4: 17-year-old volleyball star out of Kleefeld, who plays for the SRSS, Riley Plett, was part of Team Manitoba's gold medal run at Canada Cup recently. He says he put his name out on the map, and he's going to build off of what was a pretty spectacular tournament.
5: Yeah, I'm going to really be focusing on skills and mentally focused on improving. And it was really exciting. Like, just traveling as a team is really great, and gives me a little taste of what like a university volleyball player would be like.
4: Plett says that he's thrilled to represent Kleefeld at major events and is looking forward to a big senior season. In the WSBL baseball final, game two of the best of three goes tonight with Carillon hosting Elmwood. Carillon leads the best of three, one game to none. In the Canadian Elite Basketball League, it's game one of their best of three finals with Winnipeg at Brampton. In the WNBA, Toronto's at Dallas. In American Association Baseball, the Goldeyes are home to Sioux Falls. And in Major League Baseball, it's game three of four at Rogers Center with the Blue Jays entertaining the Boston Red Sox. For your scores, stories, and all things sports, check out the False Front Golf Simulator sports page on SteinbeckOnline.com. 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
2: A mix of sun and cloud today, high of 23 and the humidex 27. Today's UV index 7 or high. Partly cloudy tonight, small chance of showers, clearing overnight with a low of 13. Tomorrow, mainly sunny and 24. Friday, it'll be cloudy and 23, and then rain expected on Saturday with a high of 23. Current weather conditions can be found anytime on the Lowen Body Shop weather page on your Steinbeck Online app. I'm Judy Peters.
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0: Good afternoon. It's just after 2 on Country 107. That was Tennille Towns and Sunshine's Free. It's 22 degrees. It feels more like 27 with the Humidex. Up next, Garth Brooks and Papa Love Mama.
1: Papa drove a truck nearly all his life. You know it drove Mama crazy being a trucker's wife. The part she couldn't handle was being alone. I guess she needed more to hold than just a telephone.

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13: A mix of sun and cloud today. High of 23 and the humidex 27. Today's UV index 7 or high. Partly cloudy tonight, small chance of showers. Clearing overnight with a low of 13. Tomorrow, mainly sunny and 24. Friday, it'll be cloudy and 23. And then rain expected on Saturday with a high of 23. Current weather conditions can be found anytime on the Lowen Body Shop weather page on your Steinbeck Online app. I'm Judy Peters.
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8: A mix of sun and cloud today, high of 23 and the humidex 27. Today's UV index 7 or high. Partly cloudy tonight, small chance of showers, clearing overnight with a low of 13. Tomorrow, mainly sunny and 24. Friday, it'll be cloudy and 23, and then rain expected on Saturday with a high of 23. Current weather conditions can be found anytime on the Lowen Body Shop weather page on your Steinbeck Online app. I'm Judy Peters.
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Tim Hicks and Hell Raising Good Time. Hey, I'm Cosette Bott, hanging out here in the Country 107 studio, furnished by Solomon's in Steinbach, and wondering if you'd like to spend your Sunday at the Hanover Ag Fair in Grunthal, because we've got 4-day passes to give away, and our Facebook giveaway is happening right now. So just head to the Country 107 Facebook page and answer the question, what's your favorite way to spend a day off? Now, I'm looking forward to your answers, since I'm asking partly because I could use some good ideas for myself. So get your answer in for your

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Just after 3 on Country 107, that was Owen Rigling and Love, Hate, Love. Hey, I'm Cosette Botten. Coming up, we got the final tally from today's Durkan Taste of Summer Charity Barbecue. And wow, did you ever come through for a great local cause?

0: Bailey Zimmerman and Chevy Silverado. Good afternoon. I'm Cosette Bott, and you're listening to Country 107. And such an impressive show of support at lunch today for the Durocan Taste of Summer Charity Barbecue. Proceeds going to Southeast Cancer Support Services, and more than $5,000 was raised. $5,001.99, to be exact. Executive Director Cindy Rempel-Patrick says she's going to find that one extra penny and make it an even $5,002. She says she's incredibly grateful for the generosity of the community, which will help fund their services.
1: It goes right to our patients, and that's what's so important. It stays local, and it pays for those high gas fees and the parking fees, and it makes it possible for people to get their treatments.
0: The barbecue sold out early, and Cindy says she was amazed to see people leave without a lunch but still make a donation. So we do it all over again next Wednesday, same time, same place, and this time raising money for Agape House. A big shout out, of course, to our sponsors, KPMG, Steinbach Feeds, Steinbach Credit Union, Giant Tiger Steinbach, and Clear Spring Animal Hospital, which was also there today lending a helping hand. So thank you all for helping make this community event possible.
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12: A mix of sun and cloud today, high of 23 and the humidex 27. Today's UV index 7 or high. Partly cloudy tonight, small chance of showers, clearing overnight with a low of 13. Tomorrow, mainly sunny and 24. Friday, it'll be cloudy and 23, and then rain expected on Saturday with a high of 23. Current weather conditions can be found anytime on the Lowen Body Shop weather page on your Steinbeck Online app. I'm Judy Peters.
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Dean Brody on Country 107. Hey, I'm Cosette Bott, and tomorrow we're heading to a bee farm. And we are buzzing with excitement about it. More on Meals on the Farm coming right up.

0: Tucker Wetmore, brunette on your Wednesday afternoon. Hey, I'm Cosette Bott, and yesterday we packed up a delicious meal for a Mennonite Heritage Village and took it right to the Robinson family at Oak Park Holsteins just outside Giroux. Nearly 20 local ag business representatives also joined us and brought gifts to thank the Robinsons for their hard work as part of the Meals on the Farm presented by Steinbach Credit Union. It was local farmer and community member Conrad Narth who nominated them, and he, of course, had some pretty kind things to say about them.
1: The dedication that John and Carol Robinson have not only to the farming operation, to the well-being of their cattle, but also to their staff and to the community. They're genuine people that they step forward when they see there's a need and help.

0: got more farm visits to make, so nominations are still open, and you could have a say in where we head to next week. Find out more about the Oak Park Holsteins visit in a great article, including a video, over on Steinbach Online, and nominate a farm through the Meals on the Farm tab on Steinbach Online.
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15: A mix of sun and cloud today. High of 23 and the Humidex 27. Today's UV index 7 or high. Partly cloudy tonight, small chance of showers. Clearing overnight with a low of 13. Tomorrow, mainly sunny and 24. Friday, it'll be cloudy and 23, and then rain expected on Saturday with a high of 23. Current weather conditions can be found anytime on the Lowen Body Shop weather page on your Steinbach Online app. I'm Judy Peters.
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Dallas Smith, Good Time Goes on Country 107. It's just after 4 o'clock on your Wednesday afternoon, and it's almost, I have no choice, I have to eat ice cream day. Tomorrow is Miracle Treat Day at Dairy Queen, and coming up, we've got all the delicious details. Here's Garth Brooks.

0: Hey, I'm Cosette Bott, and that was Morgan Wallen, and Don't We, on your favorite country station, Country 107. Now, here's the thing. Eating 12 blizzards on Miracle Treat Day could technically be considered an act of kindness and generosity, but it might not be the most practical choice. 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

0: never expires, and it's as if you bought a Blizzard on Miracle Treat Day. It'll go towards our accounts. All proceeds from those Blizzards that you purchased today even will go towards Miracle Treat Day numbers.
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10: Partly cloudy tonight, small chance of showers. Clearing overnight with a low of 13. Tomorrow, mainly sunny and 24. Friday, it'll be cloudy and 23. And then rain expected on Saturday with a high of 23. Right now in Steinbach, wind is from the north-northwest, 11 kilometers per hour. The humidity, 50%. We're at 24 degrees. Get all your weather details on the Lowen Body Shop local weather page on your Steinbach online app. I'm Judy Peters.
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0: That was Megan Maroney and 6 months later on Country 107. Good afternoon. I'm Cosette Bott. And as I'm sure you know, tomorrow on Miracle Treat Day, proceeds from every Blizzard purchase at Dairy Queen goes to the Children's Miracle Network. But we were saying earlier that eating a dozen Blizzards just to make a bigger donation might not be the best approach. So DQ Steinbach owner Stuart Holtich has details on pre-sale Blizzard coupons that are available and how you might want to use them to help support the cause.
1: We have a few great businesses. Sobeys is an example, just bought 50 Blizzard coupons to help distribute to their employees. There's a lot of individuals who will buy 20 or 30 Blizzards right now, thinking about ahead for Christmas gifts, stocking stuffers, birthday presents. For us, it's just, you know, all about giving everybody the opportunity to help support Children's Miracle Network and help raise some funds on Miracle Treat Day.
0: All very, very good ideas. Stuart says the goal is to sell 3,000 Blizzards and beat last year's record. So we hope to see you at DQ Steinbach tomorrow for Miracle Treat Day.
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11: Partly cloudy, some scattered showers, clearing overnight and 12 degrees. Tomorrow mainly sunny and 24 with a humidex of 27. On Friday it'll be cloudy, 25, and then on Saturday a chance of showers and 26. Current weather conditions can be found anytime on the Low End Body Shop weather page on your Steinbeck Online app. I'm Judy Peters.
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0: Tay-Bay, who's going to love you on Country 107. Hey, I'm Cosette Bott, and I'm calling all Pistons fans. They want you in the stands. The Steinbach Pistons are chasing the title of the league's best attended team this year, and season tickets are on sale now, so grab your seats, get behind the team, and get ready for another season of Pistons hockey. 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

0: Ontario, northwestern Quebec, and the northern prairies.
1: Hadwin says drought severity also increased significantly. He notes soil moisture reserves tightened across the prairies.
0: As of July, 38% of the prairie region was classified as abnormally dry or in drought, including 15.7% of the region in drought, a significant increase from June, where we only saw 1.5% in drought.
1: Those dry conditions expanded through northern Saskatchewan and Manitoba. For Golden West, I'm Glendalee Allen-Bosler.
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1: Good evening, I'm Judy Peters. The sky clearing tonight and then starting tomorrow with sunshine. Your forecast details are on the way. City Council is considering directing up to $25,000 to the Jacob Library for security enhancements. That would come from a $200,000 provincial grant. Mayor Earl Funk says some other security projects could potentially receive funding from other grants, like the Criminal Forfeiture Fund.
2: To this date, we haven't been successful, but other communities around us have been. So we know that maybe it'll be our turn one day, right? And then we'll be able to get some projects done that way as well.
1: The final list of projects still need to come to council for final approval. A Steinbach resident is hoping his new transportation app can help address the city's lack of public transit. Justice Oladella recently presented Codigo to City Council, explaining how he used his background in computer science and software development to create the service.
3: Codigo is not a foreign app that came to Steinbach or Canada. This is a Steinbach.

James Barker Band on Country 107. 23 degrees and a small chance of showers this evening. Up next, Hal Ketchum.

0: Good evening, I'm Cosette Bott. That was Luke Combs and Be By You on Country 107. Now, talk about setting a big goal and going for it. Rebecca Thiessen of Morris recently completed her first Ironman in Alberta. She tackled a 1.9-kilometer swim, a 90-kilometer bike ride, and a half marathon. So she's a personal trainer, a volunteer firefighter, and former high-level hockey player. So, I mean, she's clearly no stranger to a challenge. I guess an Ironman was just the next logical step. I have to say, that's quite the accomplishment. Rebecca says crossing that finish line left her feeling empowered. Hear more about Rebecca's Ironman journey and what inspired her to take it on the latest Her Voice feature on Steinbeck Online.
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4: Partly cloudy, some scattered showers, clearing overnight and 12 degrees. Tomorrow mainly sunny and 24 with a humidex of 27. On Friday it'll be cloudy, 25, and then on Saturday a chance of showers and 26. Current weather conditions can be found anytime on the Low End Body Shop weather page on your Steinbach Online app. I'm Judy Peters.
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0: Jordan Davis and I Ain't Sayin' on Country 107. Hey, I'm Cosette Bott. A mix of sun and cloud right now in Steinbach and 23 degrees and a small chance of showers this evening. But Sunday is looking like a beautiful day weather-wise. Now, how would you like to spend your Sunday at the Hanover Ag Fair? We've got 4-day passes to give away on the Country 107 Facebook page right now. Just answer the question, what's your favorite way to spend a day off for your chance to win? We'll announce the winner before 10 tomorrow morning. Celebrate summer.
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9: Partly cloudy, some scattered showers, clearing overnight and 12 degrees. Tomorrow mainly sunny and 24 with a humidex of 27. On Friday, it'll be cloudy, 25, and then on Saturday, a chance of showers and 26. Current weather conditions can be found anytime on the Lowen Body Shop weather page on your Steinbach Online app. I'm Judy Peters.
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little Shania Twain on your Wednesday evening. Hey, I'm Cosette Bott. And looking ahead to the weekend, we're expecting temperatures in the mid-20s with a little chance of rain. Not exactly the ideal lake weather, but it could be the perfect weather to check out some local events. So here's just a little taste of what's happening around the area. The Southeast Helping Hands Annual Golf Classic at Quarry Oaks, motocross action in Grunthal, and the Gardenton Truck and Tractor Pull. 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

0: Healing and Heritage. 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

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I still see her pink bow and her brown hair. She's in the big city now, but she's still

0: Reporter Shannon Duick tells us more.
1: Scott Young from the Manitoba Museum says Wednesday is the peak night of the annual Perseid meteor shower.
2: Each little thing that we call a falling star or a shooting star is actually a piece of dust from outer space. Those pieces of dust, when they crash into the Earth's atmosphere, they burn up from the friction of hitting the Earth's atmosphere, and they burn up in a flash of light that's there for a second and then gone.
1: Young says it is possible that we could see up to 60 shooting stars per hour Wednesday night, and though they can sometimes appear to be very close to the Earth's surface, Young says in reality they're probably between 50 and 100 kilometers away. I'm Shannon Duick.
0: A perfect pairing for your day, delicious eats, and the latest local updates. 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
4: 17-year-old volleyball star out of Kleefeld, who plays for the SRSS, Riley Plett, was part of Team Manitoba's gold medal run at Canada Cup recently. He says he put his name out on the map, and he's going to build off of what was a pretty spectacular tournament.
5: Yeah, I'm going to really be focusing on skills and mentally focused on improving. And it was really exciting. Like, just traveling as a team is really great. And almost gives me a little taste of what like a university volleyball player would be like.
4: Plett says that he's thrilled to represent Kleefeld at major events and is looking forward to a big senior season. In the WSBL baseball final, game two of the best of three goes tonight with Carillon hosting Elmwood. Carillon leads the best of three, one game to none. In the Canadian Elite Basketball League, it's game one of their best of three finals with Winnipeg at Brampton. In the WNBA, Toronto's at Dallas. In American Association Baseball, the Goldeyes are home to Sioux Falls. And in Major League Baseball, it's game three of four at Rogers Center with the Blue Jays entertaining the Boston Red Sox. For your scores, stories, and all things sports, check out the False Front Golf Simulator sports page on SteinbachOnline.com. 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
0: Partly cloudy, some scattered showers, clearing overnight and 12 degrees. Tomorrow mainly sunny and 24 with a humidex of 27. On Friday it'll be cloudy, 25, and then on Saturday a chance of showers and 26. Current weather conditions can be found anytime on the Low End Body Shop weather page on your Steinbach Online app. I'm Judy Peters.
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2: Partly cloudy, some scattered showers, clearing overnight and 12 degrees. Tomorrow mainly sunny and 24 with a humidex of 27. On Friday it'll be cloudy, 25, and then on Saturday a chance of showers and 26. Current weather conditions can be found anytime on the Low End Body Shop weather page on your Steinbach Online app. I'm Judy Peters.
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5: Partly cloudy, some scattered showers, clearing overnight and 12 degrees. Tomorrow mainly sunny and 24 with a humidex of 27. On Friday, it'll be cloudy, 25, and then on Saturday, a chance of showers and 26. Current weather conditions can be found anytime on the Lowen Body Shop weather page on your Steinbach online app. I'm Judy Peters.
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